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1: I can still see my old man sitting right there in his chair. 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

happens most of the time. And the feeling is laid back. Palm trees grow and rents are low, but

Elvis Presley. I want to thank you for all the happiness you gave so many people all over the world during many, many years. I remember the disc jockey was playing Joe's Rock when I had my first date with a beautiful girl. And since that evening, you've been my friend, Elvis.